0: No matter where you go, there's always something missing. 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

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She got a thing for that Gucci, that Fendi, that Prada. That BCBG, Burberry, Dolce and Cabana. She feed them fools fantasies, they pay her cause they want her. 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

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I'm just doing my time now, nah, and it's tight. Ring, ring, no alarm when they clock me, so they must snooze on me. If they wanna guard, you can call me Rock Lee. You same, oh brother, you cannot.